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0: 10-7. 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
1: 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Is on scene. 5 Kings Road, South Woodbury Township.

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1: you're responding. 12-01, you're responding at 0222-119 Bruce Park Road, East Providence Township. Male, 50s. Conscious, some difficulty breathing. He thinks he's having a heart attack. He stated his left side is numb towards the end of the call. He chewed 4 low-dose baby aspirins. 119, Greaswood Park Road, East Providence Township.

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0: 3 responding.
1: Medic 1103 responding at 626 5292 Forest Avenue, Bedford Township, 83-year-old female, conscious alert, some difficulty breathing. She stated she thinks she might be having a heart attack. She does have some pain in her back. She also has pressure on her chest. I'm on the phone with her now. 5292 Forest Avenue, Bedford Township.

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0: 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That's 11. On transporting 2, 1 male, 1 female, jail to court, starting mileage, 13.
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0: Appreciate it.

0: 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One.
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0: How are you going?
1: Well, 10:52.

Bedford County. Bedford 12, have you start down intersection South Juliana, East John, West John intersection. Have reports of a two-motor vehicle accident. Richard.

Fox 3101 for an MVC in the area of West John Street, South Juliana Street. Company 31, Unit 11, you're due.

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0: 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Unit 11, you're due.
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1: Ricky 12, and you're responding. I the East mile marker 140, intersection of 73rd. We're trapped underneath a tank. Occupant is out, an older lady. She was escorted to a black truck, no longer in the Gulf. Please move to Ops 2.
0: Good day.

0: That's Rescue 40. We'll be en route.
1: Received engine rescue 40, you're responding. Intersection of I-70 and 30. Car trapped underneath the anchor. There is no entrapment. The female occupant was escorted out to a black truck by a bystander. It is blocking traffic. 1201 is en route. 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
0: I'll be Ops 2.

0: 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It's just
1: Rescue 40, you're on scene 37. 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
0: I thought that's where we were to go.
1: That's received. You must be here. Disregard 37.
0: That's creepy.

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1: Yes.
0: Stand by. About westbound traffic down. 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You're clear. 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
0: 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Roadway is open. 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

0: 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That's 11. 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

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Received, have a good shift, 14-8.

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1: Gov.
0: I'm going to be right in front of the drawing on Main Street with the Pennsylvania tag. Mike, 8677 on a silver Ford.
1: Yeah. Received 1523.

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1: Yes.
0: My system 5 will be out with Everett.
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0: I'll be clear. The citation to be filed.
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0: My cell 5 will be on a traffic stop highway across from the Summers Trust. Plate will be Mike Delta. We have 999 MVJ 991.
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0: Mike, Delta, Juliet, 9991, back to a Rayford and Catherine Varner, 112 Byford Street, shown on a 2011 Kia. No suspension, no revocations.
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2: Clear last responding address 429 Sarah Furnace Road, King Township. Of a 61-year-old female, complains of some left arm swelling. She is conscious, alert, breathing normal at this time. Only complaint is her left arm having some swelling today. Unsure why. 429 Sarah Furnace Road.
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0: have a good night.
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en route, address 22 West Pitt. 17-year-old female seizures. Brother has had multiple seizures. Was not alert in between the seizures. At this time, has stopped. We still have the caller on the phone doing diagnostic.

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1: 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The tractor lift fell at him on the head. There's swelling to his eye. He is lethargic. 136 Top Hill Road, Broad Top Township.
0: Bedford from Blair 41. 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
0: What's the nature and the location? I'm everything.
1: 1036 Topville Road, traumatic injury, 64-year-old male. Correct, 67-year-old male. You have 60 to the hall. Are you to the hall, ma'am?
0: That's received. I'll be going to the hall responding to Broad Top. How close, or what's my best directions?
1: Ma'am, where are you from?
0: Broad Top.
1: Right across from 36 Hall, go up Top Hill Road.
0: That's received, then I'll go to the hall.
1: You have a crew, 24 and 64 to the hall. Unit 16, you have a crew. Bedford County. 16 does have a crew. They are acknowledged. We are on the phone with Air Medical.
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1: 16-01 en route, 136 Topfield. 67-year-old male. Tractor hit him in the head. Has swelling. My patient is lethargic. Blair 491 AL is en route on this channel.
0: Bedford County did you hear anything from your medical yet?
1: 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They're checking medevac 11 right now.
0: That's received.

0: Spencer from Blair 491. 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
1: 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We're going to have Ops 1 for this.

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